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1: Ja, wir machen mal Merli-Stunde. Die heisst Around the World with Elwood Pretzel. Ja, also um die Welt mit dem Elwood Pretzel. Und ja, man erkennt es dann, um was es effektiv geht. 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You ain't nothing but a hound dog.
2: 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Is it a blowout? No! It's Elwood Pretzel!
3: Hello, ladies and gentlemen. This is Walter Crankcase, and you are nowhere. Today, the world is faced with a situation called Elwood Pretzel. Mr. Pretzel is a young singer. He sounds like this. You ain't nothing but a hound dog. After listening to a new recording, his fans say...
4: Hey, when does it hurt you, booby?
3: To analyze this crisis, we have called upon Dr. Rudolf Gesundheit, the eminent head shrinker.
5: Well, psychologically speaking, that is, you see, well, Mr. Pretzel, well, he's, should only happen to me.
3: Thank you, Dr. Gesundheit.
5: I'm not finished yet. Now, according to Freud, that's Melvin Freud, you see, he just made
3: to the see how the rest of the world is reacting, we take you first to Moscow, and you are nowhere.
6: Peasants. This is Boris Ivanovslav, number one disc jockey in Moscow. Comes now American singer Elwood Bagel. Play the music. You ain't nothing but a hound dog. Stop. So this is a big deal? This is rock and roll?
5: It's a capitalist lie.
6: We invented rock and roll. For years we've been hitting traders over the head with rocks and rolling them over the cliffs.
5: However, Mr. Pretzel is a star that illuminates. He's doing pretty good.
3: Thank you, Doctor. Friends, you've heard from the West. Now we take you to the Orient.
7: Hello, and now a session of lullabies by new American singer Elwood Eggelon. You ain't nothing but a hound dog. Eggelon, he crazy man, crazy. He cool, he real coolie. He come here, we give him a new car, a hot rod, a rickshaw.
3: To see how our British cousins are reacting, let's go to London.
8: Hello, America. This is Lord Frump with the BBC. Elwood Crumple with all the news. Listen. You ain't nothing but a hound dog. I say tar and feather, Elwood. He's wrecking my home. My wife, Lady Frump, has changed. She's wearing blue jeans. Today, I thought she was wearing sideburns, but no, she just forgot to shave. Oh, stop it, America. We'll pay back what we owe.
5: You see, Pretzel's eyes, the girl's crazy. They're lonely. They want, they need a dish to have a... Well, I'm available.
3: Now, just a moment, Doctor. You've been talking, but nothing's been coming out. Now, how do you feel about Elwood Pretzel?
5: How do I feel? I don't care what anyone says. I like him.
9: Well, you ain't never caught a rat.
1: Mit auch der Psychiater Doktor Gesundheit oder ein bisschen bös benennt mit Kernschrumpfer, Head Shrinker. Dr. Gesundheit, Around the World with Elwood Pretzel, das ist die erste Seite und natürlich die zweite hören wir auch noch an. Da geht es dann mehr darum, wie kommt der Elwood Pretzel so allgemein in Amerika an.
10: Well, it's one for the money, two for the show, three to get ready and go.
3: You Are Nowhere continues in their search around the globe to find out the world's reaction to Elwood Pretzel. And now for the American reaction. As the saying goes, music soothes the savage beast. To find out if it's true, we take you now to Punchy Tully's gymnasium, and you are nowhere.
5: The bright able for canvas back. I've been listening to that Elwood Crumb. When songwriters write his stuff, they suffer. When he sings them, we suffer. I'll show you what I mean.
11: Don't be cruel to a heart.
5: That's enough. Do you hear him good? I found this way from fighting. What's his excuse?
3: Now You Are Nowhere takes you to a typical Elwood Pretzel fan club meeting somewhere in the United States.
4: All right, girls, now this meeting of Elwood Pretzel Benders will now come to order. It's inspiration time.
11: Don't be cruel to a heart.
4: Hold it. Hold it, you pretzel benders. I have an announcement. We've got to have some screaming practice. We ain't doing right by our boy. The last time we went to his show, there was a complaint. People could hear him sing. This has got to cease. Now, all together, girls. Now you're getting it, girls. Now, we've got to go out and break records. Sinatra records, Perry Como records. Whoops! It's inspiration time.
10: Don't be cruel.
4: Now, girls, be cool now. Don't drool. I've got some bad news, Mary Lou. You won't be with us anymore. The girls don't trust you. They found out on your mother's side you're a 25th cousin of Julius LaRosa. Turn in your Bobby socks, you're through. And now, let me introduce a new member. Take it, Helen Hush Puppy.
12: Oh, I'm so excited. I'm just crazy about Elwood. At home, I play his records all the time. All the time I play his records, and it's not easy. We don't have a phonograph.
4: And now, girls, to close this meeting, we will have a new poem by our brilliant poet laureate, Hazel Hound Dog.
13: Yes, thank you. Oh, Elwood Pretzel, we love thee. You make our life so sunny. You give us joy. You give us thrills. And all you get is money.
10: When it's one for the money.

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